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2: From the Mid-State Media Weather Center, here is your forecast for Mansfield. Tonight, partly cloudy, low around 73. Thursday, smoke, high near 91. Thursday night, smoke, low around 66. Friday, smoke, then a chance for showers and thunderstorms, high near 90. Heat index values in the mid-90s are possible. Friday night, a chance for showers and thunderstorms, low around 71. From the Mid-State Media Weather Center in Mansfield, there are currently 2 active weather alerts for North Central Ohio. A heat advisory remains in effect for all of North Central Ohio until 8 o'clock this evening. Heat index values up to 104 are expected. Hot temperatures and high humidity may cause heat illnesses. Drink plenty of fluids. Stay in an air-conditioned room. Stay out of the sun. And check up on relatives and neighbors. Take extra precautions when outside. Wear lightweight and loose-fitting clothing. Try to limit strenuous activities to early morning or evening. Take action when you see symptoms of heat exhaustion and heat stroke. 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
3: Here is the current pollen report for North Central Ohio. Today is in the low medium category with a reading of 4.8. Tomorrow stays about the same at 4.8. By Friday, pollen levels move into the medium category with a reading of 5.0. 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
2: From the Mid-State Media Weather Center, here is your forecast for Mansfield. Tonight, partly cloudy, low around 73. Thursday, smoke, high near 91. Thursday night, smoke, low around 66. Friday, smoke, then a chance for showers and thunderstorms, high near 90. Heat index values in the mid-90s are possible. Friday night, a chance for showers and thunderstorms, low around 71. From the Mid-State Media Weather Center in Mansfield, there are currently two active weather alerts for North Central Ohio. A heat advisory remains in effect for all of North Central Ohio until 8 o'clock this evening. Heat index values up to 104 are expected. Hot temperatures and high humidity may cause heat illnesses. Drink plenty of fluids. Stay in an air-conditioned room. Stay out of the sun. And check up on relatives and neighbors. Take extra precautions when outside. Wear lightweight and loose-fitting clothing. Try to limit strenuous activities to early morning or evening. Take action when you see symptoms of heat exhaustion and heat stroke. 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
2: From the Mid-State Media Weather Center, here is your forecast for Mansfield. Tonight, partly cloudy, low around 73. Thursday, smoke, high near 91. Thursday night, smoke, low around 66. Friday, smoke, then a chance for showers and thunderstorms, high near 90. Heat index values in the mid-90s are possible. Friday night, a chance for showers and thunderstorms, low around 71. From the Mid-State Media Weather Center in Mansfield, there are currently two active weather alerts for North Central Ohio. A heat advisory remains in effect for all of North Central Ohio until 8 o'clock this evening. Heat index values up to 104 are expected. Hot temperatures and high humidity may cause heat illnesses. Drink plenty of fluids. Stay in an air-conditioned room. Stay out of the sun. And check up on relatives and neighbors. Take extra precautions when outside. Wear lightweight and loose-fitting clothing. 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Take action when you see symptoms of heat exhaustion and heat stroke. 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
3: The current pollen report for North Central Ohio. Today is in the low medium category with a reading of 4.8. Tomorrow stays about the same at 4.8. By Friday, pollen levels move into the medium category with a reading of 5.0. 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
1: weather. From the Mid-State Media Weather Center, here is your forecast for Mansfield. Tonight, partly cloudy, low around 73. Thursday, smoke, high near 91. Thursday night, smoke, low around 66. Friday, smoke, then a chance for showers and thunderstorms, high near 90. Heat index values in the mid-90s are possible. Friday night, a chance for showers and thunderstorms, low around 71. From the Mid-State Media Weather Center in Mansfield, there are currently two active weather alerts for North Central Ohio. A heat advisory remains in effect for all of North Central Ohio until 8 o'clock this evening. Heat index values up to 104 are expected. Hot temperatures and high humidity may cause heat illnesses. Drink plenty of fluids, stay in an air-conditioned room, stay out of the sun, and check up on relatives and neighbors. Take extra precautions when outside. Wear lightweight and loose-fitting clothing. 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Take action when you see symptoms of heat exhaustion and heat stroke. 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
1: weather. From the Mid-State Media Weather Center, here is your forecast for Mansfield. Tonight, partly cloudy, low around 73. Thursday, smoke, high near 91. Thursday night, smoke, low around 66. Friday, smoke, then a chance for showers and thunderstorms, high near 90. Heat index values in the mid-90s are possible. Friday night, a chance for showers and thunderstorms, low around 71. From the Mid-State Media Weather Center in Mansfield, there are currently two active weather alerts for North Central Ohio. A heat advisory remains in effect for all of North Central Ohio until 8 o'clock this evening. Heat index values up to 104 are expected. Hot temperatures and high humidity may cause heat illnesses. Drink plenty of fluids. Stay in an air-conditioned room. Stay out of the sun. And check up on relatives and neighbors. Take extra precautions when outside. Wear lightweight and loose-fitting clothing. 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Take action when you see symptoms of heat exhaustion and heat stroke. 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
3: Here is the current pollen report for North Central Ohio. Today is in the low medium category with a reading of 4.8. Tomorrow stays about the same at 4.8. By Friday, pollen levels move into the medium category with a reading of 5.0. 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
1: weather. From the Mid-State Media Weather Center, here is your forecast for Mansfield. Tonight, partly cloudy, low around 73. Thursday, smoke, high near 91. Thursday night, smoke, low around 66. Friday, smoke, then a chance for showers and thunderstorms, high near 90. Heat index values in the mid-90s are possible. Friday night, a chance for showers and thunderstorms, low around 71. From the Mid-State Media Weather Center in Mansfield, there are currently two active weather alerts for North Central Ohio. A heat advisory remains in effect for all of North Central Ohio until 8 o'clock this evening. Heat index values up to 104 are expected. Hot temperatures and high humidity may cause heat illnesses. Drink plenty of fluids. Stay in an air-conditioned room. Stay out of the sun. And check up on relatives and neighbors. Take extra precautions when outside. Wear lightweight and loose-fitting clothing. 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
1: Weather. From the Mid-State Media Weather Center, here is your forecast for Mansfield. Tonight, partly cloudy, low around 73. Thursday, smoke, high near 91. Thursday night, smoke, low around 66. Friday, smoke, then a chance for showers and thunderstorms, high near 90. Heat index values in the mid-90s are possible. Friday night, a chance for showers and thunderstorms, low around 71. From the Mid-State Media Weather Center in Mansfield, there are currently two active weather alerts for North Central Ohio. A heat advisory remains in effect for all of North Central Ohio until 8 o'clock this evening. Heat index values up to 104 are expected. Hot temperatures and high humidity may cause heat illnesses. Drink plenty of fluids. Stay in an air-conditioned room. Stay out of the sun. And check up on relatives and neighbors. Take extra precautions when outside. Wear lightweight and loose-fitting clothing. 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Take action when you see symptoms of heat exhaustion and heat stroke. 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
3: Here is the current pollen report for North Central Ohio. Today is in the low-medium category with a reading of 4.8. Tomorrow stays about the same at 4.8. By Friday, pollen levels move into the medium category with a reading of 5.0. 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
1: weather. From the Mid-State Media Weather Center, here is your forecast for Mansfield. Tonight, partly cloudy, low around 73. Thursday, smoke, high near 91. Thursday night, smoke, low around 66. Friday, smoke, then a chance for showers and thunderstorms, high near 90. Heat index values in the mid-90s are possible. Friday night, a chance for showers and thunderstorms, low around 71. From the Mid-State Media Weather Center in Mansfield, there are currently two active weather alerts for North Central Ohio. A heat advisory remains in effect for all of North Central Ohio until 8 o'clock this evening. Heat index values up to 104 are expected. Hot temperatures and high humidity may cause heat illnesses. Drink plenty of fluids. Stay in an air-conditioned room. Stay out of the sun. And check up on relatives and neighbors. Take extra precautions when outside. Wear lightweight and loose-fitting clothing. 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Take action when you see symptoms of heat exhaustion and heat stroke. 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
1: weather. From the Mid-State Media Weather Center, here is your forecast for Mansfield. Tonight, partly cloudy, low around 73. This morning, areas of smoke after 8 a.m. with mostly sunny skies, high near 91. Thursday night, areas of smoke with partly cloudy skies, low around 66. Friday, areas of smoke before 9 a.m., then a chance for showers and thunderstorms, high near 90. Heat index values in the mid-90s are possible. Friday night, a chance for showers and thunderstorms, low around 71. From the Mid-State Media Weather Center in Mansfield, there are currently two active weather alerts for North Central Ohio. A air quality alert remains in effect for portions of Richland, Ashland, Crawford, Morrow, Knox, Holmes, Wayne, Huron, and Marion until 1:15 Friday morning. Also, a air quality alert remains in effect for portions of Delaware until 9:15 tomorrow evening. 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
1: weather. From the Mid-State Media Weather Center, here is your forecast for Mansfield. Tonight, partly cloudy, low around 73. This morning, areas of smoke after 8 a.m. with mostly sunny skies, high near 91. Thursday night, areas of smoke with partly cloudy skies, low around 66. Friday, areas of smoke before 9 a.m., then a chance for showers and thunderstorms, high near 90. Heat index values in the mid-90s are possible. Friday night, a chance for showers and thunderstorms, low around 71. From the Mid-State Media Weather Center in Mansfield, there are currently 4 active weather alerts for north-central Ohio. A air quality alert remains in effect for portions of Delaware until 12 o'clock tomorrow morning. Also, an air quality alert remains in effect for portions of Richland, Ashland, Crawford, Morrow, Knox, Holmes, Wayne, Huron, and Marion until 1:15 tomorrow morning. 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Here is the current pollen report for North Central Ohio. Today is in the low-medium category with a reading of 4.8. Tomorrow stays about the same at 4.8. By Friday, pollen levels move into the medium category with a reading of 5.0. 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
1: weather. From the Mid-State Media Weather Center, here is your forecast for Mansfield. Tonight, partly cloudy, low around 73. This morning, areas of smoke after 8 a.m. with mostly sunny skies, high near 91. Thursday night, areas of smoke with partly cloudy skies, low around 66. Friday, areas of smoke before 9 a.m., then a chance for showers and thunderstorms, high near 90. Heat index values in the mid-90s are possible. Friday night, a chance for showers and thunderstorms, low around 71. From the Mid-State Media Weather Center in Mansfield, there are currently 4 active weather alerts for north-central Ohio. A air quality alert remains in effect for portions of Delaware until 12 o'clock tomorrow morning. Also, a air quality alert remains in effect for portions of Richland, Ashland, Crawford, Morrow, Knox, Holmes, Wayne, Huron, and Marion until 1:15 tomorrow morning. 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
1: weather. From the Mid-State Media Weather Center, here is your forecast for Mansfield. Tonight, partly cloudy, low around 73. This morning, areas of smoke after 8 a.m. with mostly sunny skies, high near 91. Thursday night, areas of smoke with partly cloudy skies, low around 66. Friday, areas of smoke before 9 a.m., then a chance for showers and thunderstorms, high near 90. Heat index values in the mid-90s are possible. Friday night, a chance for showers and thunderstorms, low around 71. From the Mid-State Media Weather Center in Mansfield, there are currently 4 active weather alerts for north-central Ohio. A air quality alert remains in effect for portions of Delaware until 12 o'clock tomorrow morning. Also, a air quality alert remains in effect for portions of Richland, Ashland, Crawford, Morrow, Knox, Holmes, Wayne, Huron, and Marion until 1:15 tomorrow morning. 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Here is the current pollen report for North Central Ohio. Today is in the low medium category with a reading of 4.8. Tomorrow stays about the same at 4.8. By Friday, pollen levels move into the medium category with a reading of 5.0. 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
3: From the Mid-State Media Weather Center, here is your forecast for Mansfield. Tonight, partly cloudy, low around 73. This morning, areas of smoke after 8 a.m. with mostly sunny skies, high near 91. Thursday night, areas of smoke with partly cloudy skies, low around 66. Friday, areas of smoke before 9 a.m., then a chance for showers and thunderstorms, high near 90. Heat index values in the mid-90s are possible. Friday night, a chance for showers and thunderstorms, low around 71. From the Mid-State Media Weather Center in Mansfield, there are currently 4 active weather alerts for north-central Ohio. A air quality alert remains in effect for portions of Delaware until 12 o'clock tomorrow morning. Also, a air quality alert remains in effect for portions of Richland, Ashland, Crawford, Morrow, Knox, Holmes, Wayne, Huron, and Marion until 1:15 tomorrow morning. 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
1: weather. From the Mid-State Media Weather Center, here is your forecast for Mansfield. Tonight, partly cloudy, low around 73. This morning, areas of smoke after 8 a.m. with mostly sunny skies, high near 91. Thursday night, areas of smoke with partly cloudy skies, low around 66. Friday, areas of smoke before 9 a.m. Then a chance for showers and thunderstorms, high near 90. Heat index values in the mid-90s are possible. Friday night, a chance for showers and thunderstorms, low around 71. From the Mid-State Media Weather Center in Mansfield, there are currently 4 active weather alerts for north-central Ohio. A air quality alert remains in effect for portions of Delaware until 12 o'clock tomorrow morning. Also, a air quality alert remains in effect for portions of Richland, Ashland, Crawford, Morrow, Knox, Holmes, Wayne, Huron, and Marion until 1:15 tomorrow morning. 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Here is the current pollen report for North Central Ohio. Today is in the low medium category with a reading of 4.8. Tomorrow stays about the same at 4.8. By Friday, pollen levels move into the medium category with a reading of 5.0. 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
1: weather. From the Mid-State Media Weather Center, here is your forecast for Mansfield. Tonight, partly cloudy, low around 73. This morning, areas of smoke after 8 a.m. with mostly sunny skies, high near 91. Thursday night, areas of smoke with partly cloudy skies, low around 66. Friday, areas of smoke before 9 a.m. Then a chance for showers and thunderstorms, high near 90. Heat index values in the mid-90s are possible. Friday night, a chance for showers and thunderstorms, low around 71. From the Mid-State Media Weather Center in Mansfield, there are currently 4 active weather alerts for North Central Ohio. A air quality alert remains in effect for portions of Delaware until 12 o'clock tomorrow morning. Also, a air quality alert remains in effect for portions of Richland, Ashland, Crawford, Morrow, Knox, Holmes, Wayne, Huron, and Marion until 1:15 tomorrow morning. 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
1: Weather. From the Mid-State Media Weather Center, here is your forecast for Mansfield. Tonight, partly cloudy, low around 73. This morning, areas of smoke after 8 a.m. with mostly sunny skies, high near 91. Thursday night, areas of smoke with partly cloudy skies, low around 66. Friday, areas of smoke before 9 a.m., then a chance for showers and thunderstorms, high near 90. Heat index values in the mid-90s are possible. Friday night, a chance for showers and thunderstorms, low around 71. From the Mid-State Media Weather Center in Mansfield, there are currently 4 active weather alerts for north-central Ohio. A air quality alert remains in effect for portions of Delaware until 12 o'clock tomorrow morning. Also, a air quality alert remains in effect for portions of Richland, Ashland, Crawford, Morrow, Knox, Holmes, Wayne, Huron, and Marion until 1:15 tomorrow morning. 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Here is the current pollen report for North Central Ohio. Today is in the low medium category with a reading of 4.8. Tomorrow stays about the same at 4.8. By Friday, pollen levels move into the medium category with a reading of 5.0. 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
1: weather. From the Mid-State Media Weather Center, here is your forecast for Mansfield. Tonight, partly cloudy, low around 73. This morning, areas of smoke after 8 a.m. with mostly sunny skies, high near 91. Thursday night, areas of smoke with partly cloudy skies, low around 66. Friday, areas of smoke before 9 a.m., then a chance for showers and thunderstorms, high near 90. Heat index values in the mid-90s are possible. Friday night, a chance for showers and thunderstorms, low around 71. From the Mid-State Media Weather Center in Mansfield, there are currently 4 active weather alerts for north-central Ohio. A air quality alert remains in effect for portions of Delaware until 12 o'clock tomorrow morning. Also, a air quality alert remains in effect for portions of Richland, Ashland, Crawford, Morrow, Knox, Holmes, Wayne, Huron, and Marion until 1:15 tomorrow morning. 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
1: weather. From the Mid-State Media Weather Center, here is your forecast for Mansfield. Tonight, partly cloudy, low around 73. This morning, areas of smoke after 8 a.m. with mostly sunny skies, high near 91. Thursday night, areas of smoke with partly cloudy skies, low around 66. Friday, areas of smoke before 9 a.m., then a chance for showers and thunderstorms, high near 90. Heat index values in the mid-90s are possible. Friday night, a chance for showers and thunderstorms, low around 71. From the Mid-State Media Weather Center in Mansfield, there are currently 4 active weather alerts for north-central Ohio. A air quality alert remains in effect for portions of Delaware until 12 o'clock tomorrow morning. Also, a air quality alert remains in effect for portions of Richland, Ashland, Crawford, Morrow, Knox, Holmes, Wayne, Huron, and Marion until 1:15 tomorrow morning. 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Here is the current pollen report for North Central Ohio. Today is in the low medium category with a reading of 4.8. Tomorrow stays about the same at 4.8. By Friday, pollen levels move into the medium category with a reading of 5.0. 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

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The afterworld. 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

Whether you're just waking up in the morning wanting some great music along with news, weather, and information, or keeping some great background music on during the workday, driving home from work, or easing into the night, we're the station that's always here for you.

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1: weather. From the Mid-State Media Weather Center, here is your forecast for Mansfield. Tonight, partly cloudy, low around 73. This morning, areas of smoke after 8 a.m. with mostly sunny skies, high near 91. Thursday night, areas of smoke with partly cloudy skies, low around 66. Friday, areas of smoke before 9 a.m., then a chance for showers and thunderstorms, high near 90. Heat index values in the mid-90s are possible. Friday night, a chance for showers and thunderstorms, low around 71. From the Mid-State Media Weather Center in Mansfield, there are currently 4 active weather alerts for north-central Ohio. A air quality alert remains in effect for portions of Delaware until 12 o'clock tomorrow morning. Also, a air quality alert remains in effect for portions of Richland, Ashland, Crawford, Morrow, Knox, Holmes, Wayne, Huron, and Marion until 1:15 tomorrow morning. 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
1: weather. From the Mid-State Media Weather Center, here is your forecast for Mansfield. Tonight, partly cloudy, low around 73. This morning, areas of smoke after 8 a.m. with mostly sunny skies, high near 91. Thursday night, areas of smoke with partly cloudy skies, low around 66. Friday, areas of smoke before 9 a.m., then a chance for showers and thunderstorms, high near 90. Heat index values in the mid-90s are possible. Friday night, a chance for showers and thunderstorms, low around 71. From the Mid-State Media Weather Center in Mansfield, there are currently 4 active weather alerts for north-central Ohio. A air quality alert remains in effect for portions of Delaware until 12 o'clock tomorrow morning. Also, a air quality alert remains in effect for portions of Richland, Ashland, Crawford, Morrow, Knox, Holmes, Wayne, Huron, and Marion until 1:15 tomorrow morning. 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Here is the current pollen report for North Central Ohio. Today is in the low medium category with a reading of 4.8. Tomorrow stays about the same at 4.8. By Friday, pollen levels move into the medium category with a reading of 5.0. 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
3: No one was hurt Wednesday morning after an SUV crashed into a Madison Township car wash. A black Chevrolet Trax crashed through a bay at the Buckeye Express car wash between 10 and 11 a.m. Wednesday. The driver was confirmed to be unharmed, and no employees were injured. The crash left the building with a broken window and a damaged wall. The cause of the accident is still under investigation. A local school board member is stepping into a statewide leadership role. Levi Hartshue, the vice president of the Winford Local Schools Board of Education, has been nominated as the Ohio School Boards Association's president-elect for 2027. Hartshue has served on the Winford Board in Crawford County since 2022. The OSBA Delegate Assembly will vote on his nomination in Columbus this November. If elected, Hartshue will lead the state association as president in 2028. That's all for now, but be sure to check WMFD.com for the latest breaking news and local stories. In the newsroom, I'm Jesse Smith.
4: Fox News, I'm Sue Guzman. Many lawmakers expressing frustration over the Epstein files, hoping more of the documents will be released. Vice President J.D. Vance on Joe Rogan's podcast discussed the handling of those files.
5: We absolutely screwed up the comms of the Epstein files, like we just did. But do I think the reason we screwed up the comms is because we were trying to hide something? No.
4: Vance pointed to former Attorney General Pam Bondi, who he says wasn't prepared to talk about the files. President Trump pushing weapons makers to speed up manufacturing amid new strikes in Iran.
6: Speaking at a conference with defense and technology executives in Pennsylvania, President Trump told weapons makers to pick up the pace of production.
7: We have the best quality in the world, but we need a little more speed.
6: The president announced tens of billions of dollars in private sector commitments.
4: Fox's Jared Halpern. 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
9: Good Thursday morning, everyone, and welcome to the WMFD Sports Report. Argentina comes from behind to beat England 2-1 in the semifinals of the FIFA World Cup. Enzo Fernandez ties the match in the 85th minute, and Lautaro Martinez scores the game winner in stoppage time. Lionel Messi had both assists for Argentina. They will now face Spain in the finals this coming Sunday in New York City. 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
11: The Ohio EPA has issued an air quality advisory for the entire state of Ohio until midnight tonight. We're going to see areas of smoke and 90 today, widespread smoke overnight, a low near 66, 88 tomorrow, and again, widespread smoke. Saturday, showers and possible storms, a high near 88, Sunday, 80, Monday, sun, and 84.

0: Love a day that starts with Van Halen, Love Walks In. On Mix at 106.1, we also played Scandal and Patti Smyth, too. On a Thursday morning, inching closer to the weekend. I'm okay with that. Bet you are, too. I am Shelley Kemper, and this is your morning fix on this National Corn Fritters Day. I don't think I've ever had a corn fritter in my entire 58 years of being on this earth. I know I haven't. Yum. Sounds great to me. It's spinach day as well. Only like mine if it's a spinach salad with the hot bacon dressing. Yum. And it's National Cherry Day today as well. You know, cherry pie has never been one of my favorites until I got a little older. But I love a good fresh cherry. So there you go. A couple of things to celebrate. Mr. Will Ferrell, he's celebrating a birthday today. Corey Feldman is too. Phoebe Kate. NFL Hall of Famer Barry Sanders, too. So a lot of celeb birthdays today. And if you're celebrating a birthday, well, gosh, happy birthday from all of us here at Mix 106.1, your morning fix. It's an Ed's Music Trivia Day today. That's right. Going to play along. We hope you do. It's a lot of fun. And then we play of the six song snippets that Ed will share with us this morning. One of those songs will play the whole thing for you this morning. So play along and see how well you do. Also, details in our Mary's Insurance Team community calendar on a golf outing coming up that supports the American Cancer Society, specifically breast cancer awareness. We've got all of that and more on the show today.
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0: 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The Ohio EPA has issued an air quality advisory for the entire state of Ohio until midnight tonight. We're going to see areas of smoke and 90 today. Widespread smoke overnight, a low near 66. 88 tomorrow, and again, widespread smoke. Saturday, showers and possible storms, a high near 88. Sunday, 80. Monday, sun and 84.
7: From the Mid-State Media Weather Center in Mansfield, there are currently 4 active weather alerts for North Central Ohio. A air quality alert remains in effect for portions of Delaware until 12 o'clock tomorrow morning. Also, an air quality alert remains in effect for portions of Richland, Ashland, Crawford, Morrow, Knox, Holmes, Wayne, Huron, and Marion until 1:15 tomorrow morning. 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
3: Really? 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
3: morning?
1: You're the man.
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4: That's why she
3: that
4: sends
3: right
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1: this
4: station.
1: This is why she sends you to us. We know how that goes.
3: Well, here's what I got. I do this at the Vault every Tuesday. We do music trivia. And I tell you what, if you haven't been to the Vault, good place to go. The folks are great there. I love the servers. They're all good people.
1: It's beautiful.
4: What I like is on social media, they're really good about putting up their specials.
3: Oh, yeah.
4: You know, like summer specials on any particular day of the week.
3: Mm-hmm. Yeah, and that usually Saturdays is my daughter's fair because I do prime rib just about every Saturday. So there you go.
1: Wow.
3: But anyway, I do this on Tuesday nights, 7 to 9, music trivia at the Vault. And this is just one small part of it. So what I want is the theme. These six songs have something, a theme. And then I want the artist and the name of the song.
1: And by the way, we want to say thank you to the Vault Wine Bar, 29 West Main Street, for sponsoring this.

0: is dying.
1: Mm. All right, so this theme is not going to be that easy.
2: Oh, obviously.
1: But let's see how you do. Try again.
3: Let's try it again.

0: Oh, I feel like such a dummy half the time because these songs are so familiar.
1: They're right on the tip of my tongue.
2: All right, yeah. So here's the thing to give you the theme idea here. So the first two songs, the second two songs, and the third two songs kind of go together. They match those.

0: Yeah. James Dean.
1: Right.
2: Oh, I'm seeing a theme now.
1: Okay, so
0: Toto Africa.
1: Those two
2: Toto
1: go together.
2: Toto Africa.
1: Okay, Toto Africa, yeah.
0: Mm-hmm.
2: And then Miley Cyrus.
1: Yep, Party in the USA.
2: Party in the USA.
1: Yep, yeah.
2: And then one thing leads to another.
1: Wow, very good, Shelley.
0: The Fix.
1: Yeah, that we're going back in time with that one.
2: Thank you very much.
1: Yeah,
2: and then I failed on number six. And I knew you knew it. Oh, you didn't write anything down.
0: I was looking at you. Seeing what you were doing.
2: I was right there.
1: 10cc.
0: Oh, yeah. The things we do for love.
2: Yes.
1: So what's the theme?
2: No, I don't know.
1: Put the two songs together. First two songs are?
0: And? Go.
2: I'm not getting it at all.
1: Uma Thurman and James Dean.
2: Okay. So people.
1: People. There you go. Second two songs.
2: Places.
0: Oh,
2: Africa. And things.
1: And things.
0: You did come up
2: what?
0: With that, didn't you?
2: Oh,
0: I gave him the idea for
2: edge.
0: People, places, and things, but
2: and
0: he
2: you
0: didn't.
2: You still didn't get it.
0: Well, you didn't use the songs I gave him.
1: No, I lost that sheet. Sorry,
2: Tom. He wanted
1: Tommy.
2: To trip you up.
0: I wanted to hear some Johnny Cash.
2: Not
0: and
2: as hilarious.
0: In Delaware, Maryland, yeah. Illinois, was, Chicago.
2: It's awful and brilliant all at the same time.
1: You know, it's terrible. I lost that paper somewhere, so I said, you know, Tommy wanted this, so I just did it.
2: Oh, I love it. People,
0: man,
2: places,
0: I'll tell you what.
2: Things.
0: Red rum.
2: Oh, that's awesome. Okay.
1: So what song do you guys want?
2: Tommy, you pick.
0: Oh man, I don't have
2: what
0: a
2: do you think our listeners would want to hear this morning.
0: I think they want to hear James Dean by the Eagles.
2: Okay.
0: Well, something so different we haven't heard in a while.
1: It's such a good song too.
0: It is a cool song on your morning fix, Mix 106.1.

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12: No one was hurt Wednesday morning after an SUV crashed into a Madison Township car wash. A black Chevrolet Trax crashed through a bay at the Buckeye Express car wash between 10 and 11 a.m. Wednesday. The driver was confirmed to be unharmed, and no employees were injured. The crash left the building with a broken window and a damaged wall. The cause of the accident is still under investigation. A local school board member is stepping into a statewide leadership role. Levi Hartshoe, the vice president of the Winford Local Schools Board of Education, has been nominated as the Ohio School Boards Association's president-elect for 2027. Hartshoe has served on the Winford Board in Crawford County since 2022. The OSBA Delegate Assembly will vote on his nomination in Columbus this November. If elected, Hartshoe will lead the state association as president in 2028. That's all for now, but be sure to check WMFD.com for the latest breaking news and local stories. In the newsroom, I'm Jesse Smith.
13: Good Thursday morning, everyone, and welcome to the WMFD Sports Report. Argentina comes from behind to beat England 2-1 in the semifinals of the FIFA World Cup. Enzo Fernandez ties the match in the 85th minute, and Lautaro Martinez scores the game winner in stoppage time. Lionel Messi had both assists for Argentina. They will now face Spain in the finals this coming Sunday in New York City. 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
14: The Ohio EPA has issued an air quality advisory for the entire state of Ohio until midnight tonight. We're going to see areas of smoke and 90 today. Widespread smoke overnight, a low near 66. 88 tomorrow, and again, widespread smoke. Saturday, showers and possible storms, a high near 88. Sunday, 80. Monday, sun and 84.
15: Here is the current pollen report for North Central Ohio. Today is in the low-medium category with a reading of 4.8. Tomorrow is expected to ease back to 4.1. By Saturday, pollen levels move into the low-medium category with a reading of 3.8. 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

0: Oh, good one by Maroon 5. Christina Aguilera, too, on vocals. Moves Like Jagger. We also played some Rupert Holmes, The Escape Song. That's a fun one. Hey, coming up, we've got some Def Leppard and, of course, top of the hour news straight away. We love talking about local and community events. And if you have one you would like to be considered, everything needs to go through the qualification process. 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
4: 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It's easy to get started, and you'll be informed whenever the weather is threatening, from winter storms to spring and summer tornadoes, icy roads to heavy fog, high winds to flash flooding. 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The Ohio EPA has issued an air quality advisory for the entire state of Ohio until midnight tonight. We're going to see areas of smoke and 90 today, widespread smoke overnight, a low near 66, 88 tomorrow, and again, widespread smoke. Saturday, showers and possible storms, a high near 88, Sunday, 80, Monday, sun and 84.
6: From the Mid-State Media Weather Center in Mansfield, there are currently 4 active weather alerts for North Central Ohio. A air quality alert remains in effect for portions of Delaware until 12 o'clock tomorrow morning. Also, a air quality alert remains in effect for portions of Richland, Ashland, Crawford, Morrow, Knox, Holmes, Wayne, Huron, and Marion until 1:15 tomorrow morning. 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
3: No one was hurt Wednesday morning after an SUV crashed into a Madison Township car wash. A black Chevrolet Trax crashed through a bay at the Buckeye Express car wash between 10 and 11 a.m. Wednesday. The driver was confirmed to be unharmed, and no employees were injured. The crash left the building with a broken window and a damaged wall. The cause of the accident is still under investigation. A local school board member is stepping into a statewide leadership role. Levi Hartshue, the vice president of the Winford Local Schools Board of Education, has been nominated as the Ohio School Boards Association's president-elect for 2027. Hartshue has served on the Winford Board in Crawford County since 2022. The OSBA Delegate Assembly will vote on his nomination in Columbus this November. If elected, Hartshue will lead the state association as president in 2028. That's all for now, but be sure to check WMFD.com for the latest breaking news and local stories. In the newsroom, I'm Jesse Smith.
4: Fox News, I'm Gianna Gelosi. President Trump announced Iran allowed an American citizen wrongly detained to leave the country, calling it a gesture of goodwill by Iran on Truth Social, but strikes continue.
5: Iranian authorities claim to have struck U.S.-linked targets across the region in Jordan, Kuwait, and Bahrain. The United States military has itself completed another six-hour wave of strikes. Separately, the U.S. fired on and disabled an unladen oil tanker, which we're told was attempting to sail towards a blockaded Iranian port.
4: It's Fox's Jonathan Savage. Canadian wildfire smoke across the U.S.
6: Think Detroit, Pittsburgh, New York, Boston. This is taking you from Thursday all the way into Friday down towards D.C. Obviously, those winds can shift the wildfire smoke in pretty drastic ways, but do expect to see rounds of this smoke kind of moving across the mid-Atlantic.
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13: Good Thursday morning, everyone, and welcome to the WMFD Sports Report. Argentina comes from behind to beat England 2-1 in the semifinals of the FIFA World Cup. Enzo Fernandez ties the match in the 85th minute, and Lautaro Martinez scores the game winner in stoppage time. Lionel Messi had both assists for Argentina. They will now face Spain in the finals this coming Sunday in New York City. 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
15: The Ohio EPA has issued an air quality advisory for the entire state of Ohio until midnight tonight. We're going to see areas of smoke and 90 today, widespread smoke overnight, a low near 66, 88 tomorrow, and again, widespread smoke. Saturday, showers and possible storms, a high near 88, Sunday, 80, Monday, sun, and 84.

0: Playing the best mix of music right here on Mix of 106.1. Little Phil Collins for you this morning. 7 o'clock hour. We also played some Gloria Gaynor too, and I Will Survive. It is an Ed's Music Trivia Thursday today, brought to you by the Vault Wine Bar. Fun place, beautiful restaurant, 29 West Main Street. He's there every Tuesday night at 7 o'clock, and I hear he even does dishes or cleans tables when necessary. That's what I love about Ed. If the staff gets into the weeds, he is up there making it happen. Also, let's see what's coming up this hour. Don't forget, too, we have yet to give away our final sets of tickets for the Columbus Zoo and Aquarium. So we're going to do that yet again this morning. You just never know when. Good conversation and so much more. Don't forget, too, the Ohio EPA has issued an air quality advisory for the entire state. Poor visibility, and it started this morning. And it's until midnight tonight. So keep that in mind if you suffer with respiratory illness, COPD, asthma, like myself. Going to see some smoky skies today, and that's going to carry through tomorrow as well. Hopefully some rain showers pushing through on Saturday will give us a much-needed break. More coming up on Your Morning Fix, the morning show. 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
1: 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The Ohio EPA has issued an air quality advisory for the entire state of Ohio until midnight tonight. We're going to see areas of smoke and 90 today. Widespread smoke overnight, a low near 66. 88 tomorrow, and again, widespread smoke. Saturday, showers and possible storms, a high near 88. Sunday, 80. Monday, sun and 84.
4: From the Mid-State Media Weather Center in Mansfield, there are currently 4 active weather alerts for North Central Ohio. A air quality alert remains in effect for portions of Delaware until 12 o'clock tomorrow morning. Also, a air quality alert remains in effect for portions of Richland, Ashland, Crawford, Morrow, Knox, Holmes, Wayne, Huron, and Marion until 1:15 tomorrow morning. 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

0: Hi, Mr. Ed. Welcome.
1: So, of course, folks, I'm here to do trivia with Shelley and Tommy. And today, I think the theme is going to be fairly easy if you can get the songs, but got to get the songs.
0: And then you say that, and then I...
1: Don't get the theme? Yeah.
2: We're both like deer in headlights.
1: Yeah. Gotcha.
0: Well, yikes.
1: All right, so today, all I want is the name of the artist, name of the song, and then the theme. So... White Man's Overbite going on over here.

0: Sad whispering in the trees. It's two cities and they're only pipes and chains and swinging hands. Who's your daddy? Yes, I am.
1: Oh.
2: Ah, mm-hmm. So you got to figure out the theme, you think?
1: No.
2: Maybe, possibly. Well,
3: daddy.
2: You are correct.
1: No. I looked at it, went Papa Do.
2: No, but now everybody's just trying to figure out what the songs were. We should probably play for them again.
1: We got to play it for them again.
3: You
1: okay, that's okay.
3: You guys get so excited.

0: There you go.
1: Mm-hmm.
2: All right, so let's see how you guys did as far as
3: the theme. Right,
4: we already
3: right?
4: know it's
2: the theme is dad.
4: Dad.
2: Yes.
4: Yeah.
0: JB on the first one.
2: It is James.
1: Papa's got a brand new bag.
2: Papa's got a brand new bag.
4: Good. Yep. Mm-hmm. And then I heard a little J-Lo mixed with a rapper, but I didn't.
2: No. That was Notorious B.I.G.
4: That was B.I.G.
2: Biggie, as it would be.
4: And there was no J-Lo in there, like a remix song?
2: No.
0: Maybe as a past girlfriend.
2: Puff Daddy.
0: Not singing.
4: Past girlfriend is probably true.
2: Puff Daddy. Puff Daddy was the one. And that was Mo Money, Mo Problems. That was a big song that we played.
4: Epic fail for Kemper
2: all the time.
0: Yeah,
4: all right.
0: I'm a failure on that one.
4: Yeah.
0: No clue. Right.
2: Did you get third one, Tommy? This was a little tougher.
4: I was completely lost.
0: Brian Setzer the last one?
2: No.
0: Okay.
2: Everclear, Father of Mine. Remember playing that
0: back in the day. Yeah.
4: We did get a Madonna song in there.
2: Papa Don't Preach.
4: And then I heard some Clapton.
2: That was Eric Clapton. My Father's Eyes.
4: Oh, my goodness. Yes. And I love that song.
2: Back when that was.
4: Beautiful
2: late
4: song.
2: 90s maybe.
4: Yeah, absolutely.
2: And then the last one, Cherry Poppin' Daddies.
0: Cherry Poppin'
4: Daddies. That's
0: it. Same type
4: I'm sitting
0: of
4: here
0: music.
4: Going.
2: Yep. Zoot Suit Riot.
0: Yeah.
2: Zoot Suit
4: Riot. Thank you. That was good, Ed.
0: I like that one.
4: All right. So if you had to choose one to play for the listeners today, what's it going to be?
2: You know, just for you, dear, I'll play the Eric Clapton, My Father's
4: Thank
2: Eyes.
4: Thank you. Yeah. I love it.
0: You know
4: Thank
0: what
4: you.
0: My choice would be?
2: James Brown.
4: James Brown, number one?
0: Probably.
4: Probably. But we're going to go with the Kemper.
0: I mean, my goodness. Talk about one of the kings.
2: Oh, yeah. James Brown's great.
4: All right, well, we'll play that one here. You said it's Eric Clapton?
2: Eric Clapton, My Father's Eyes.
4: All right, on your morning fix, Mix 106.1.

0: All right, having some fun with Mr. Ed's music trivia this morning with your Morning Fix crew. Hope you did well playing along no matter where you are listening in. The Vault Wine Bar is located in Shelby, 29 West Main Street. A really cool place to meet friends for great drinks, delicious food, and a very unique atmosphere. 29 West Main Street in Shelby, sponsoring our music trivia.
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6: No one was hurt Wednesday morning after an SUV crashed into a Madison Township car wash. A black Chevrolet Trax crashed through a bay at the Buckeye Express car wash between 10 and 11 a.m. Wednesday. The driver was confirmed to be unharmed, and no employees were injured. The crash left the building with a broken window and a damaged wall. The cause of the accident is still under investigation. A local school board member is stepping into a statewide leadership role. Levi Hartshoe, the vice president of the Winford Local Schools Board of Education, has been nominated as the Ohio School Boards Association's president-elect for 2027. Hartshoe has served on the Winford Board in Crawford County since 2022. The OSBA Delegate Assembly will vote on his nomination in Columbus this November. If elected, Hartshoe will lead the state association as president in 2028. That's all for now, but be sure to check WMFD.com for the latest breaking news and local stories. In the newsroom, I'm Jesse Smith.
7: Good Thursday morning, everyone, and welcome to the WMFD Sports Report. Argentina comes from behind to beat England 2-1 in the semifinals of the FIFA World Cup. Enzo Fernandez ties the match in the 85th minute, and Lautaro Martinez scores the game winner in stoppage time. Lionel Messi had both assists for Argentina. They will now face Spain in the finals this coming Sunday in New York City. 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
0: The Ohio EPA has issued an air quality advisory for the entire state of Ohio until midnight tonight. We're going to see areas of smoke and 90 today, widespread smoke overnight, a low near 66, 88 tomorrow, and again, widespread smoke. Saturday, showers and possible storms, a high near 88, Sunday, 80, Monday, sun and 84.
9: Here is the current pollen report for North Central Ohio. Today is in the low medium category with a reading of 4.8. Tomorrow is expected to ease back to 4.1. By Saturday, pollen levels move into the low medium category with a reading of 3.8. 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

0: Taylor Swift, or is it Taylor Swift hyphen Kelsey? We'll have to wait and see what she decides to go with. She better not give up her name, though, Taylor Swift, because that has been her moneymaker. Absolutely. Congratulations to the happy couple. All right, we're diving into another day of a winner. Two of them, actually, that we're going to draw from the box of Mansfield Pediatric Therapy. They were one of our four businesses that had boxes in their location where you could register to win a pair of Columbus Zoo and Aquarium certificates. And what I found last year was when we went, it was about 93 degrees. There was no air moving whatsoever. The aquarium was the place to be. It totally was. We had to finally go there just to get some good air conditioning. So keep that in mind when you go on a hot, hot day. Great destination in Columbus. So let's draw some winning entries from Mansfield Pediatric Therapy's box. And that includes winner number one. And I hope I'm pronouncing his name correctly. John Ikeus or Ekus. I'm not sure. But John, you are one of our winners. Courtesy of Mansfield Pediatric Therapy. It looks like John lives here in Mansfield. Ekus or Ekius. Not sure how to pronounce it. Going to give it my best shot, though. And another winning entry this morning from the box. It looks like it's Ashley Meyer of Mansfield. So two Mansfield winners this morning. Wrapping up a great contest, Columbus Zoo and Aquarium. Thanks again to Sunday's Ice Cream on Route 42 in Mansfield, Miller Hawkins Market in Ashland, Richland Public Health in Mansfield, and Mansfield Pediatric Therapy. Our winners, boy, you are lucky people. Barb Neal of Mansfield, Riley Walter of Mansfield, Nancy Peppert and Zoe Newsom of Ashland, Amber Stearns of Mansfield, and Candy Dixon of Galleon. And then today's winners, Ashley Meyer and John Ekius. So some big winners of Columbus Zoo and Aquarium. Guys, go and make it a really fun summer in our 106 degrees of summer fun. 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
0: The Ohio EPA has issued an air quality advisory for the entire state of Ohio until midnight tonight. We're going to see areas of smoke and 90 today, widespread smoke overnight, a low near 66, 88 tomorrow, and again, widespread smoke. Saturday, showers and possible storms, a high near 88, Sunday, 80, Monday, sun and 84.
7: From the Mid-State Media Weather Center in Mansfield, there are currently four active weather alerts for North Central Ohio. An air quality alert remains in effect for portions of Delaware until 12 o'clock tomorrow morning. Also, a air quality alert remains in effect for portions of Richland, Ashland, Crawford, Morrow, Knox, Holmes, Wayne, Huron, and Marion until 1:15 tomorrow morning. 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
3: No one was hurt Wednesday morning after an SUV crashed into a Madison Township car wash. A black Chevrolet Trax crashed through a bay at the Buckeye Express car wash between 10 and 11 a.m. Wednesday. The driver was confirmed to be unharmed, and no employees were injured. The crash left the building with a broken window and a damaged wall. The cause of the accident is still under investigation. A local school board member is stepping into a statewide leadership role. Levi Hartshue, the vice president of the Winford Local Schools Board of Education, has been nominated as the Ohio School Boards Association's president-elect for 2027. Hartshue has served on the Winford Board in Crawford County since 2022. The OSBA Delegate Assembly will vote on his nomination in Columbus this November. If elected, Hartshue will lead the state association as president in 2028. That's all for now, but be sure to check WMFD.com for the latest breaking news and local stories. In the newsroom, I'm Jesse Smith.
4: Fox News. I'm Chris Foster. U.S. airstrikes disable an oil tanker headed for Iran, defying a blockade.
5: It's a tanker flagged out of Curacao named Belma. U.S. Central Command says the tanker was headed toward Karg Island, Iran's primary oil export hub. The ship ignored multiple warnings. U.S. aircraft fired Hellfire missiles into the smokestack and disabled it.
4: Fox's Mike Tobin. Witnesses for and against Todd Blanche's attorney general confirmation testify in the Senate today. He spoke yesterday, top Senate Democrat Chuck Schumer.
6: The only thing today's hearing confirmed is that Todd Blanche represents only one client, an awful client, Donald Trump.
4: Utah Republican Mike Lee on Fox.
7: He once represented President Trump, but that doesn't mean that he can't serve as Attorney General of the United States. The fact is, they don't like President Trump. They want to smear anyone associated with him.
4: America's listening to Fox News.
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14: 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Argentina comes from behind to beat England 2-1 in the semifinals of the FIFA World Cup. Enzo Fernandez ties the match in the 85th minute, and Lautaro Martinez scores the game winner in stoppage time. Lionel Messi had both assists for Argentina. They will now face Spain in the finals this coming Sunday in New York City. 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
16: The Ohio EPA has issued an air quality advisory for the entire state of Ohio until midnight tonight. We're going to see areas of smoke and 90 today, widespread smoke overnight, a low near 66, 88 tomorrow, and again, widespread smoke. Saturday, showers and possible storms, a high near 88, Sunday, 80, Monday, sun, and 84.

0: Oh, yeah. Any New Kids on the Block kind of morning, that's all right with me. Playing a great mix of your favorite songs. We also played the Doobie Brothers, too. 8 o'clock hour, Ed's Music Trivia, round 3, coming up here shortly. Play along, no matter where you are. It is just fun to listen to 6-song snippets, and I'm talking like 3 seconds. If that, sometimes 4, sometimes 2. Ed likes to trip us up, and he's in here to do just that. He is actually at the Vault Wine Bar every Tuesday night, and they sponsor trivia here on the radio. So I love that. So play along and see how well you do. We're also talking bathroom chat this morning. It's a relatable. You'll get it. Good stuff coming up on the show today. We'll get you that weather forecast and more on your Thursday morning. It's your Morning Fix.
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0: 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The Ohio EPA has issued an air quality advisory for the entire state of Ohio until midnight tonight. We're going to see areas of smoke and 90 today, widespread smoke overnight, a low near 66, 88 tomorrow, and again, widespread smoke. Saturday, showers and possible storms, a high near 88, Sunday, 80, Monday, sun, and 84.
8: From the Mid-State Media Weather Center in Mansfield, there are currently 4 active weather alerts for North Central Ohio. A air quality alert remains in effect for portions of Delaware until 12 o'clock tomorrow morning. Also, a air quality alert remains in effect for portions of Richland, Ashland, Crawford, Morrow, Knox, Holmes, Wayne, Huron, and Marion until 1:15 tomorrow morning. 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

0: Your morning fix. It's Ed's Music Trivia. It's me, Tommy Barnes. Ed, how are you today?
1: Good. I'm awake, which is unusual for me.
2: Yeah, I'm doing
3: really
2: awesome.
3: Well, too. How are you,
0: by the way? Great. Thanks.
3: Yeah. Awesome.
1: Yeah. But, you know, here's what we got. We've got six songs. I want the name, I want the artist, and I want the theme. I think the theme is going to be fairly easy. The songs will kind of rotate the theme to you.
3: You know what's easy? Yeah. Going to the vault, wine bar in Shelby and having a good time.
1: Oh, yeah.
0: Absolutely.
1: Yeah. A lot of, you know, in the summertime, it's always great because live music, a lot of great live music there, which is my favorite thing, usually Thursday, Friday, Saturday. I'm there on Tuesdays doing music trivia from 7 to 9. So always good.
3: Cool. Hope to see everybody out there. Lots of fun. All right. So what are we going to do here, Ed?
1: Well, we're going to play, as I mentioned, six songs. Want the artist, want the name of the song, and the theme. And the bass keeps running.

0: Martin Glorin.
1: There you go, Tommy. Just for you.
2: All right.
1: I like this one.

0: What's that?
1: Whoa.
2: It's a song, by the way.
1: It's a song.
2: It was a popular one back a few years back now.
1: I didn't do so well on this one.
2: All right. Well,
1: I got a couple songs. But
2: all right. Well, try
0: it again, right? And the bass kicks.

0: Okay. What's your thoughts? What do you think?
1: One, Rihanna.
2: I think I got a C minus.
0: Okay. Yeah, you, okay.
1: I'm cruising a D plus.
3: Okay. You're cruising a D plus.
0: Yeah, that's a good sense.
1: So was it Rihanna?
0: No. The Black Eyed Peas.
1: Is that Fergie?
0: Yeah, that was Fergie. Let's get it started.
2: That was number one.
1: That was number one. And okay. Then Barry White.
2: Yeah.
1: Can't get enough of your
4: you
1: love.
4: You got to do it like this, Shelley.
1: I know. I like that. All right. And then was that the Black Crowes?
0: It was the Black Crowes.
1: She talks to angels.
0: Talks to angels. Yeah. Yeah.
1: And now your turn.
2: I skipped number four.
1: Four, five, Offspring? And six were. Oh, is that
0: you
1: who that
0: did
1: was?
0: Offspring, Pretty Fly for a while?
2: I knew that one. Yeah.
0: Oh, okay.
2: Yeah.
0: I was going to say you didn't skip it. Oh, no, number five, you know.
2: Number five, I know.
1: But you gave us very little of number four.
0: Okay.
2: Well, it was kind of a Def Leppard.
1: Yeah.
2: Offspring,
1: yeah.
2: Kind of a thing.
1: Yes. You know? Yeah.
2: It's a West Coast thing.
1: Yes.
0: Yeah. Yeah. So number five, go ahead, tell me who it is.
2: Go ahead.
0: It's the Black Keys.
2: Yeah, exactly.
1: Oh.
2: I wrote that down.
0: See? Howlin' for You.
1: You did. You put down the Black Keys.
0: Yeah.
2: Mm-hmm.
1: Okay.
2: Good song, though.
1: And number six?
0: Plain White Tees. Ooh. Hey There, Delilah. So you see a pattern here. There's a pattern here.
2: Flowers?
0: Amongst the songs. No.
2: No clue.
0: Black Eyed Peas.
2: Vegetables.
0: Berry White.
1: White.
0: Black Crowes.
1: Black.
2: Color.
0: Pretty Fly for a White Guy.
2: White. Insects.
1: Black and White. Keys. Just black and white.
2: You got
1: white.
2: It.
0: And okay. Plain White Tees, yeah.
2: Should have played Michael Jackson's Black or White.
0: I could have, but that wouldn't
2: You didn't.
1: You had a lot of songs you could choose from, probably.
0: Oh, yeah, yeah. Yeah. But I didn't want to do one that had them both, because then one would be missing.
2: So what do you want to hear, Shelley?
1: Tell you what, man. I would love to hear She Talks to Angels.
2: Okay.
1: I love that song.
2: Big on your morning fix. Mix Soda 6.1. They're actually out touring this year.
1: Sweet. Mm-hmm.

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5: No one was hurt Wednesday morning after an SUV crashed into a Madison Township car wash. A black Chevrolet Trax crashed through a bay at the Buckeye Express car wash between 10 and 11 a.m. Wednesday. The driver was confirmed to be unharmed, and no employees were injured. The crash left the building with a broken window and a damaged wall. The cause of the accident is still under investigation. A local school board member is stepping into a statewide leadership role. Levi Hartshue, the vice president of the Winford Local Schools Board of Education, has been nominated as the Ohio School Boards Association's president-elect for 2027. Hartshue has served on the Winford Board in Crawford County since 2022. The OSBA Delegate Assembly will vote on his nomination in Columbus this November. If elected, Hartshue will lead the state association as president in 2028. That's all for now, but be sure to check WMFD.com for the latest breaking news and local stories. In the newsroom, I'm Jesse Smith.
6: Good Thursday morning, everyone, and welcome to the WMFD Sports Report. Argentina comes from behind to beat England 2-1 in the semifinals of the FIFA World Cup. Enzo Fernandez ties the match in the 85th minute, and Lautaro Martinez scores the game winner in stoppage time. Lionel Messi had both assists for Argentina. They will now face Spain in the finals this coming Sunday in New York City. 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
8: The Ohio EPA has issued an air quality advisory for the entire state of Ohio until midnight tonight. We're going to see areas of smoke and 90 today, widespread smoke overnight, a low near 66, 88 tomorrow, and again, widespread smoke. Saturday, showers and possible storms, a high near 88, Sunday, 80, Monday, sun and 84.
9: Here is the current pollen report for North Central Ohio. Today is in the low medium category with a reading of 4.8. Tomorrow is expected to ease back to 4.1. By Saturday, pollen levels move into the low-medium category with a reading of 3.8. 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

0: with the best mix of music. We are Mix of 106.1 Thursday morning, late 8 o'clock hour. I am Shelley Kemper. You know, you just never know what we're going to be talking about on your morning fix. All right, Tommy, you've been to a lot of concerts. I've been to a few concerts. We've all been to events where men versus women, as far as the bathrooms, there are not enough women's restrooms, especially in stadiums, concert halls. And we're always in the longer lines, and you guys have no line at all. That just happened to me over the weekend. If I hadn't been someplace where I knew people, I would have used the men's room.
1: Yeah, well, I'll tell you what, there's a lot of people that have got the nerve, is the nice way to put it.
0: That would be me.
1: To just go in the men's or women's.
0: I'll say, block me, have a woman stand there. But it just seems like, why are we not, when we create places, making more women's restrooms?
1: I have no idea.
0: It seems like there's
1: an equal number of both.
0: Yes.
1: You know, you go to this side, there's the guys. You go to that side, it's the girls. And
0: well, we need another one.
1: But there again, like you said, I know you do.
0: We do.
1: It should be a 2-to-1 ratio,
0: yes,
1: a 3-to-1 ratio.
0: In every major stadium or, you know.
1: You would think somebody would have figured that out. Yeah. So when you're getting ready to spend a gazillion dollars to build this brand new stadium, Shelley wants more bathrooms for the ladies.
0: Yeah, let's make this happen. Women will buy more tickets. I mean, come on, get with the times. We can do everything else in the world. We're working for the future. Build more women's restrooms already.
1: We've had a lot of time to kind of tackle that problem, and it hasn't been done yet.
0: It's not being tackled.
1: You know?
0: All right?
1: It's not.
0: We women will build our own restrooms. Thank you very much. I have solved the problem.
1: Oh my gosh, I'm not sure where to go. I think I'm just going to go this way.
0: Okay, you go to yours, all right?
1: I will.
0: And I'll go to my two.
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0: The Ohio EPA has issued an air quality advisory for the entire state of Ohio until midnight tonight. We're going to see areas of smoke and 90 today, widespread smoke overnight, a low near 66, 88 tomorrow, and again, widespread smoke. Saturday, showers and possible storms, a high near 88, Sunday, 80, Monday, sun and 84.
13: From the Mid-State Media Weather Center in Mansfield, there are currently four active weather alerts for north central Ohio. A air quality alert remains in effect for portions of Delaware until 12 o'clock tomorrow morning. Also, a air quality alert remains in effect for portions of Richland, Ashland, Crawford, Morrow, Knox, Holmes, Wayne, Huron, and Marion until 1:15 tomorrow morning. 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

0: Ballroom Blitz. You know the song by the band Sweet. Also, DNA featuring Suzanne Vega and Tom's Diner. Very cool song. Genesis and Phil Collins on the way. We'll throw in Sexy Back by Justin Timberlake, too. Just reminding you, brought to you this hour by the Backroom Bar and Grill. 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And then steak night every Saturday night. I have heard back report after report, people saying their steak is outstanding at the Backroom Bar and Grill. 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I think the special begins at 5 o'clock. Don't forget, Burning Down is the band this week. 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
10: Fox News, I'm Gianna Gelosi. President Trump announcing Iran released an American citizen in a gesture of goodwill as the U.S. and Iran continue to exchange strikes. The U.S. Navy hitting another ship trying to escape a blockade of Iranian ports.
11: The U.S. has now fired on a commercial ship. It's a tanker flagged out of Curacao named Belma. U.S. Central Command says the tanker was headed toward Karg Island, Iran's primary oil export hub.
10: As Fox's Mike Tobin, crews are racing to contain hundreds of out-of-control wildfires in Canada, and the flames are blanketing the Midwest and the Northeast with thick, hazardous smoke.
12: Dangerous conditions causing Minnesota officials to evacuate thousands from the Superior National Forest area in the northern part of the state. And the worst may be yet to come as the smoke will blow across the country throughout.
10: It's Fox's Chanley Painter. 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
0: weather. The Ohio EPA has issued an air quality advisory for the entire state of Ohio until midnight tonight. We're going to see areas of smoke and 90 today, widespread smoke overnight, a low near 66, 88 tomorrow, and again, widespread smoke. Saturday, showers and possible storms, a high near 88, Sunday, 80, Monday, sun and 84.
13: From the Mid-State Media Weather Center in Mansfield, there are currently 4 active weather alerts for north-central Ohio. A air quality alert remains in effect for portions of Delaware until 12 o'clock tomorrow morning. Also, a air quality alert remains in effect for portions of Richland, Ashland, Crawford, Morrow, Knox, Holmes, Wayne, Huron, and Marion until 1:15 tomorrow morning. 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

0: Michael Jackson and Bad. We also played In the Music Mix, some Justin Timberlake, Sexy Back, Genesis with Phil Collins as well. Here's what's happening with Mix 106.1. So many great things coming up in the local community and a lot of great events and festivals. There's plenty to do with the entire family. You can't say there's nothing to do around here because that's completely false. Hey, don't forget the 60th annual Fireman's Ox Roast with 10,000 pounds of beef being prepared is coming up July 24th and 25th. They'll be serving from 11 to 9 on that Friday the 24th. Saturday serving from 11 until 7. There'll be other great foods to go along with that 1,000 pounds of amazing ox roast. The Garden Tractor Pull on July 24th. Don't forget fireworks at dark too that night. A parade coming up on July 25th at 7 o'clock. It's in Shiloh, Route 603. Can't miss it. Good fun every year. This year, the 60th annual Fireman's Ox Roast. 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
8: Here is the current pollen report for North Central Ohio. Today is in the low-medium category with a reading of 4.8. Tomorrow is expected to ease back to 4.1. By Saturday, pollen levels move into the low-medium category with a reading of 3.8. The top pollen sources are grasses and dock. 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

0: Mixer 106.1, little AC/DC and Thunderstruck. Also in the music mix, the Go-Go's and Our Lips Are Sealed. Elton John on the way. We've got some Blondie, too. And don't forget, the Backroom Bar and Grill cooking up some great breakfast this morning. Someone bring me an omelet, a sausage and cheese omelet. 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Maybe some grilled onions to go along with it. 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
0: The Ohio EPA has issued an air quality advisory for the entire state of Ohio until midnight tonight. We're going to see areas of smoke and 90 today. Widespread smoke overnight, a low near 66. 88 tomorrow, and again, widespread smoke. Saturday, showers and possible storms, a high near 88. Sunday, 80. Monday, sun and 84.
11: From the Mid-State Media Weather Center in Mansfield, there are currently 5 active weather alerts for north central Ohio. A air quality alert remains in effect for portions of Richland, Ashland, Crawford, Morrow, Knox, Holmes, Wayne, Huron, and Marion until 1:15 tomorrow morning. Also, a air quality alert remains in effect for portions of Delaware until 12:15 tomorrow morning. 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

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Well, the old dog is back in the house. Hey, I'm Tommy Barnes. Good morning, everybody. George Clinton there. Ozzy right now. Mix 106.1.

0: Mix 106.1, the greatest music of all time. Wrapping up a few songs there for you with George Michael and Wake Me Up Before You Go-Go. I'll tell you what, we woke up this morning, we had fog, we've got some haze in the air today, air quality alerts as well. What else do we need? Right, maybe a day off, I suppose. Well, anyway, I'm Tommy Barnes. Good morning, everybody. We've got some Foreigner Jukebox Hero coming up here in just a couple of moments. I do want to thank the Motor Ranch, Chad and Jake in particular, for sponsoring this hour of the show. You'll find them in Bucyrus and in Galleon. Hey, besides that Foreigner, we've got some Mark Ronson, Bruno Mars, and Eddie Money on the way with Baby Hold On. After this, on Mix 106.1.
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8: Fox News, I'm Therese Crowley. Senate confirmation hearings day 2, and Attorney General nominee Todd Blanche confronted by the Epstein files again, despite releasing millions of pages. A sex trafficking victim testifies today after Blanche admitted mistakes in the redactions. Vice President J.D. Vance tells the Joe Rogan podcast.
9: We absolutely screwed up the comms of the Epstein files, like we just did. But do I think the reason we screwed up the comms is because we were trying to hide something? No.
8: Border czar Tom Homan tells Fox why the Homeland Secretary paused ICE traffic stops and President Trump restored them.
10: We want to do a short-term pause to just to make sure that the agents out there on these operations have the vehicle stop training, and do they have the tools necessary to keep safe.
8: President Trump says Iran freed an American woman hostage in a gesture of goodwill as CENTCOM ramps up airstrikes on Iran. 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
11: It's summer. The Ohio EPA has issued an air quality advisory for the entire state of Ohio until midnight tonight. We're going to see areas of smoke and 90 today. Widespread smoke overnight, a low near 66. 88 tomorrow, and again, widespread smoke. Saturday, showers and possible storms, a high near 88. Sunday, 80. Monday, sun and 84.
12: From the Mid-State Media Weather Center in Mansfield, there are currently two active weather alerts for North Central Ohio. A air quality alert remains in effect for portions of Richland, Ashland, Crawford, Morrow, Knox, Holmes, Wayne, Huron, and Marion until 6 o'clock tomorrow evening. 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

0: Mix 106.1. There you go, my friends, some Eddie Money. So yesterday's soccer match, my goodness, Argentina waits till like 10 minutes to go in the match before they finally wake up. To be honest with you, I felt like most of it was kind of semi-boring, you know, to be honest with you. I thought England was going to maybe have that chance to beat them. Both teams didn't do a whole lot in the first half, and as I mentioned, Argentina just came alive, kind of like the game before that. So anywho, coming up on Sunday will be the finale of FIFA, Argentina and Spain, Sunday afternoon at 3 o'clock. All right, let's take a real quick break. We got more on the way, courtesy of the Motor Ranch here in just a few moments, like Soul to Soul and Motley Crue's Kickstart My Heart. 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
1: 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Here is the current pollen report for North Central Ohio. Today is in the low-medium category with a reading of 4.8. Tomorrow is expected to ease back to 4.1. By Saturday, pollen levels move into the low-medium category with a reading of 3.8. 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

0: ASL Best Music Mix, 106.1, loud and proud and waking you up mid-morning here on this Thursday. Tommy B with you. Want to thank again the guys over at the Motor Ranch located in Bucyrus and Galleon. You know, when you drive by a car lot, a lot of times you see the same vehicles just sitting there week after week, month after month, and you're like, wow, are they ever going to sell these things? Well, I got to tell you what, the Motor Ranch gets a lot of newer vehicles in all the time. Their inventory is constantly turning over. That means they get good vehicles on the lot to sell you. 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
7: Mansfield weather.
5: The Ohio EPA has issued an air quality advisory for the entire state of Ohio until midnight tonight. We're going to see areas of smoke and 90 today, widespread smoke overnight, a low near 66, 88 tomorrow, and again, widespread smoke. Saturday, showers and possible storms, a high near 88, Sunday, 80, Monday, sun, and 84.
8: From the Mid-State Media Weather Center in Mansfield, there are currently three active weather alerts for North Central Ohio. A air quality alert remains in effect for portions of Delaware until 12:15 tomorrow morning. Also, a air quality alert remains in effect for portions of Richland, Ashland, Crawford, Morrow, Knox, Holmes, Wayne, Huron, and Marion until 6 o'clock tomorrow evening. 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

The greatest music of all time, Mix 106.1. We're just now getting into the 11 a.m. hour. We've got a couple more tunes to play for you. How about this one from Bon Jovi? It's Blaze of Glory on Mix 106.1.

0: Mix on a 6.1. There you go. We just finished up a lot of songs in a row. Hope you enjoyed that one from Gloria Estefan. We'll get into more tunes here in just a few moments, like Billy Joel's Big Shot. Got some Donna Summer coming your way for all the ladies out there in just a couple of moments. Well, if you're looking for something to do tonight as far as entertainment, I can tell you that at the Kingwood Center, live on the lawn, they have got the group Townline 26. And also at the Mansfield Arts Center tonight is the AMF 159 Big Band. So a couple chances for you to get out there, enjoy some outdoor activity, and check out some live music along the way as well. We're going to thank Skyline Chili on Lexington Springmill Road for sponsoring this hour of my show. We'll get to those tunes I mentioned coming up after the break on Mix 106.1.
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10: Fox News, I'm Gianna Gelosi. The United States and Iran escalating their attacks overnight with a war that has now narrowed its focus on the Strait of Hormuz.
11: With the blockade now active, the U.S. has been on the offensive. One ship has been fired on. This is a tanker flagged out of Curacao named the Belma. The U.S. says the big ship was headed toward Iran's primary oil hub, Karg Island. The ship ignored multiple warnings, so U.S. aircraft fired multiple Hellfire missiles into the smokestack. Two tankers were turned around the previous day.
10: Fox's Mike Tobin. Dangerous air quality as smoke from raging Canadian wildfires spreads into the U.S.
12: It's hazy and gray here in Cleveland. The smell of the smoke is very strong. You can't miss it. That's coming from those Canadian wildfires. And the Midwest and the Northeast are expected to see the thickest smoke today.
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14: From the Mid-State Media Weather Center, here is your forecast for Mansfield. An air quality alert is in effect. Air quality sensors here at our Mid-State studios show the current air quality index is 165, unhealthy. This morning, areas of smoke, high near 90. Tonight, areas of smoke with partly cloudy skies, low around 66. Friday, areas of smoke with mostly sunny skies, high near 88. Heat index values in the mid-90s are possible. Friday night, showers and thunderstorms are likely, low around 71. Saturday, showers and thunderstorms, high near 88. Saturday night, showers and thunderstorms, low around 66. From the Mid-State Media Weather Center in Mansfield, there are currently 3 active weather alerts for North Central Ohio. A air quality alert remains in effect for portions of Delaware until 12:15 tomorrow morning. Also, a air quality alert remains in effect for portions of Richland, Ashland, Crawford, Morrow, Knox, Holmes, Wayne, Huron, and Marion until 6 o'clock tomorrow evening. Stay with Mix 106.1 FM for all the latest severe weather updates, and be sure to sign up for severe weather to your cell. 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

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Well, that's true about all of us, right? We're all working hard for the money and how quickly it just goes away. Well, tomorrow morning, I am going to have your Rock Local Entertainment Report. We do this thing every Friday a couple, three times during your morning fix. Got to tell you, this weekend is extremely busy with bands and music all over the place. So if you're trying to think about some plans, hopefully I can give you a few ideas tomorrow morning during your morning fix. Let's take a break. We are going to head towards

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8: Here is the current pollen report for North Central Ohio. Today is in the low-medium category with a reading of 4.8. Tomorrow is expected to ease back to 4.1. By Saturday, pollen levels move into the low-medium category with a reading of 3.8. 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

0: Mix 106.1, Mansfield Best Music Mix. Finishing up a couple three songs there for you with the Black Crowes and Hard to Handle. We're going to jump into the noontime hour here in just a few moments. Kind of goes without saying with this air quality alert today, you really got to be smart about being outside, maybe having your windows open at your house. I know a lot of you may not have AC, so you got to have the windows open up, but take the precautions you need to be safe today with that air quality alert. Wildfires up in Canada, Montana, kind of sweeping down this way. Not the fire itself, obviously, but the smoke. And hopefully in the next couple of days, we'll see some of that haze get out of here with a front coming through by Saturday, bringing in some rain showers. Let's take a break. We'll tell you about the forecast, by the way, here in just a couple moments. And we've got Boston with Amanda off their second album coming up to kick into a big block of music right after this on Mix 106.1.
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7: From the Mid-State Media Weather Center, here is your forecast for Mansfield. An air quality alert is in effect. Air quality sensors here at our Mid-State studios show the current air quality index is 165, unhealthy. This morning, areas of smoke, high near 90. Tonight, areas of smoke with partly cloudy skies, low around 66. Friday, areas of smoke with mostly sunny skies, high near 88. Heat index values in the mid-90s are possible. Friday night, showers and thunderstorms are likely, low around 71. Saturday, showers and thunderstorms, high near 88. Saturday night, showers and thunderstorms, low around 66. From the Mid-State Media Weather Center in Mansfield, there are currently three active weather alerts for North Central Ohio. A air quality alert remains in effect for portions of Delaware until 12:15 tomorrow morning. Also, a air quality alert remains in effect for portions of Richland, Ashland, Crawford, Morrow, Knox, Holmes, Wayne, Huron, and Marion until 6 o'clock tomorrow evening. 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

Mix 106.1, enjoying some Def Leppard with Foolin'. We got a couple more tunes to play for you, including one from the Knack. You'll know it as My Sharona. Up next, though, it's Benson Boone on Mix 106.1.

0: 6 106.1. There you go. We just finished up all kinds of songs for you, including that one from The Knack and My Sharona. You know, my wife and I have been members of the Kingwood Center Gardens for a number of years, and I got to tell you, the membership is definitely the way to go. 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It is really, really cool. 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
6: Fox News, I'm Therese Crowley. We're done accepting apologies in place of action. Michigan Congress members protesting to Canada's prime minister over failure to manage their forests with smoke from 900 Canada wildfires, sending a hazardous plume across 17 states for a fourth straight year.
7: Forecasters are saying it could be another 24 to 48 hours of this for parts of the Midwest and the Northeast, which they're really seeing some of the worst air quality they've seen in years today.
6: Fox Weather's Katie Byrne, hazardous air quality index at 500 in Detroit. Secretary of State Rubio raising alarms about groups like Antifa at a World Anti-Terror Conference.
8: Violence was not just excused. It was treated as sacrosanct, a protected class unto itself. That era has to end.
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2: From the Mid-State Media Weather Center, here is your forecast for Mansfield. An air quality alert is in effect. Air quality sensors here at our Mid-State studios show the current air quality index is 162, unhealthy. This afternoon, areas of smoke, high near 90. Tonight, areas of smoke with partly cloudy skies, low around 66. Friday, areas of smoke with mostly sunny skies, high near 88. Heat index values in the mid-90s are possible. Friday night, showers and thunderstorms are likely, low around 71. Saturday, showers and thunderstorms, high near 88. Saturday night, showers and thunderstorms, low around 66. From the Mid-State Media Weather Center in Mansfield, there are currently three active weather alerts for north-central Ohio. A air quality alert remains in effect for portions of Delaware until 12:15 tomorrow morning. Also, a air quality alert remains in effect for portions of Richland, Ashland, Crawford, Morrow, Knox, Holmes, Wayne, Huron, and Marion until 6 o'clock tomorrow evening. 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

0: 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Oh, the glory days of watching videos, right? 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Not quite as easy to find them like we used to. Hey, I'm Tommy Barnes. 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Make sure you get some of that homemade ice cream. 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We're going to take a break. We've got more on the way here. Cold as Ice, Foreigner, Hey Jealousy from the Gin Blossoms, rather, coming up in a moment on Mix 106.1.
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2: Here is the current pollen report for North Central Ohio. Today is in the low medium category with a reading of 4.8. Tomorrow is expected to ease back to 4.1. By Saturday, pollen levels move into the low medium category with a reading of 3.8. 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

0: 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Finishing up a few songs there for you with the help of the Gin Blossoms and Hey Jealousy. You know, we've noticed it. We've talked about it. You're hearing about it on national news. The air quality alert that is in place right now for a good chunk of the area that we live in, as far as the Midwest. It's going to stick around, looks like, another couple of days. We'll give you that detail of the forecast here in just a couple of moments. Plus, I've got about another hour to spend with you. We're going to take a real quick break. We got Blondie and Call Me to kick into a block of music. Top of the hour, some Jump from Van Halen. And we'll conclude things here in about 20 minutes with Heartache Tonight from the Eagles coming up on Mix 106.1.
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9: From the Mid-State Media Weather Center, here is your forecast for Mansfield. An air quality alert is in effect. Air quality sensors here at our Mid-State studios show the current air quality index is 162, unhealthy. This afternoon, areas of smoke, high near 90. Tonight, areas of smoke with partly cloudy skies, low around 66. Friday, areas of smoke with mostly sunny skies, high near 88. Heat index values in the mid-90s are possible. Friday night, showers and thunderstorms are likely, low around 71. Saturday, showers and thunderstorms, high near 88. Saturday night, showers and thunderstorms, low around 66. From the Mid-State Media Weather Center in Mansfield, there are currently three active weather alerts for North Central Ohio. A air quality alert remains in effect for portions of Delaware until 12:15 tomorrow morning. Also, a air quality alert remains in effect for portions of Richland, Ashland, Crawford, Morrow, Knox, Holmes, Wayne, Huron, and Marion until 6 o'clock tomorrow evening. 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

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All right, my friends, we're going to play a couple more songs for you. And then I'm noticing that the Shiloh Ox Roast is coming up next weekend. 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

0: 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They'll be serving on Friday and Saturday starting at 11 o'clock in the morning. They've got a garden tractor pull. 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
12: Fox News. This is Foster. Day 2 of Acting Attorney General Todd Blanche's confirmation hearing has testimony from witnesses against his confirmation, like former Justice Department pardon attorney Liz Oyer.
13: Americans across the political spectrum rely on DOJ to keep us safe and free. Mr. Blanche has shown that he is willing to put all of that at risk to serve a political agenda.
12: And supporters like Jennifer Boss, her daughter Megan's body was allegedly hidden for 51 days in a garbage can by a man in the country illegally from Mexico.
14: We must have leaders that are willing to act before the next life is taken. Leaders that are willing to confront the failures instead of explaining them away. Leaders like Todd Blanche.
12: And these two Republican senators on the Judiciary Committee say they're on the fence about advancing Blanche's confirmation. President Trump's scheduled to address the nation tonight with a speech expected to be about election security. 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
16: Here is your forecast for Mansfield. An air quality alert is in effect. This afternoon, areas of smoke, high near 90. Tonight, areas of smoke with partly cloudy skies, low around 66. Friday, areas of smoke with mostly sunny skies, high near 88. Heat index values in the mid-90s are possible. Friday night, showers and thunderstorms are likely, low around 71. Saturday, showers and thunderstorms, high near 88. Saturday night, showers and thunderstorms, low around 66. From the Mid-State Media Weather Center in Mansfield, there are currently three active weather alerts for North Central Ohio. A air quality alert remains in effect for portions of Delaware until 12:15 tomorrow morning. Also, a air quality alert remains in effect for portions of Richland, Ashland, Crawford, Morrow, Knox, Holmes, Wayne, Huron, and Marion until 6 o'clock tomorrow evening. 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

0: Mix 106.1, Mansfield Best Music Mix, The Ragdoll. And I got to tell you, a lot of you parents out there have got young kids, and some of them had a little doll. Maybe they still do. Well, my grandson, I'm not going to give him his name. I don't want to throw him under the bus, so to speak. But he has a little stuffed bear called Bear. And let me tell you what, this thing looks like it came out of an Edward Scissorhands movie or something. It is stitched together. It is tattered. It is worn. It is beat up. But Bear is still his buddy. It's always interesting when they kind of give that up, though, right? But right now, Bear's a mess. I can tell you that much. Anyway, let's take a real quick timeout. I'm Tommy Barnes, by the way. Big thanks to Porky's Drive-In sponsoring this hour of my show. And we've got Voices Carry from Till Tuesday and Slide from the Goo Goo Dolls coming up after this on Mix 106.1.
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8: Here is the current pollen report for North Central Ohio. Today is in the low-medium category with a reading of 4.8. Tomorrow is expected to ease back to 4.1. By Saturday, pollen levels move into the low-medium category with a reading of 3.8. 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

0: Minnesota 691. Mansell Best Music Mix with the Goo Goo Dolls and Slide. Time for me to get on the slide and get on out of here. Reminds me of that place over there in Fort Wayne, the big music store. Been to a few times. They've got a slide inside there. And then they give you a bag of candy when you buy something. Those of you that have been, you know what I'm talking about. What a neat place that is. All right, my friends, it's time for me to scoot on out of here and enjoy my afternoon. Be really smart. Be really careful out there with this air quality alert in place. Make sure you check on your neighbors, elderly people, your pets in particular. 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
6: Mansfield Weather. From the Mid-State Media Weather Center, here is your forecast for Mansfield. An air quality alert is in effect. This afternoon, areas of smoke, high near 90. Tonight, areas of smoke with partly cloudy skies, low around 66. Friday, areas of smoke with mostly sunny skies, high near 88. Heat index values in the mid-90s are possible. Friday night, showers and thunderstorms are likely, low around 71. Saturday, showers and thunderstorms, high near 88. Saturday night, showers and thunderstorms, low around 66. From the Mid-State Media Weather Center in Mansfield, there are currently 3 active weather alerts for North Central Ohio. A air quality alert remains in effect for portions of Delaware until 12:15 tomorrow morning. Also, a air quality alert remains in effect for portions of Richland, Ashland, Crawford, Morrow, Knox, Holmes, Wayne, Huron, and Marion until 6 o'clock tomorrow evening. 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
9: News. I'm Therese Crowley. Secretary of State Rubio hosting a global anti-terror summit and warning that far-left political violence cannot be ignored. Treasury Secretary Scott Bessent says he's living proof.
10: I'm going to remind everyone in this room and all the media that I was the subject of an assassination attempt.
9: Massachusetts man traveled to the Capitol to kill Bessent to be sentenced next month. Iran waving a banner of President Trump in a casket amid new CENTCOM airstrikes. But the president says they also sent a sign of goodwill, releasing an American woman held hostage since last year. He gives a national address tonight at 9 Eastern. Michigan lawmakers protesting to Canada's prime minister over failure to manage Canada's forests, with smoke from 900 wildfires sending a hazardous plume across 17 U.S. states for a fourth straight year. Detroit's air quality index at a dangerous 500. Over 100 is unhealthy. 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
13: From the Mid-State Media Weather Center, here is your forecast for Mansfield. An air quality alert is in effect. 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This afternoon, areas of smoke. High near 90. Tonight, areas of smoke with partly cloudy skies. Low around 66. Friday, areas of smoke with mostly sunny skies. High near 88. Heat index values in the mid-90s are possible. Friday night, showers and thunderstorms are likely. Low around 71. Saturday, showers and thunderstorms. High near 88. Saturday night, showers and thunderstorms. Low around 66. From the Mid-State Media Weather Center in Mansfield, there are currently 4 active weather alerts for North Central Ohio. A air quality alert remains in effect for portions of Richland, Ashland, Crawford, Morrow, Knox, Holmes, Wayne, Huron, and Marion until 6 o'clock tomorrow evening. Also, a air quality alert remains in effect for portions of Delaware until 12:15 tomorrow morning. 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
6: Here is the current pollen report for North Central Ohio. Today is in the low medium category with a reading of 4.8. Tomorrow is expected to ease back to 4.1. By Saturday, pollen levels move into the low medium category with a reading of 3.8. 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
7: From the Mid-State Media Weather Center, here is your forecast for Mansfield. An air quality alert is in effect. Air quality sensors here at our Mid-State studios show the current air quality index is 180, unhealthy. This afternoon, areas of smoke, high near 90. Tonight, areas of smoke with partly cloudy skies, low around 66. Friday, areas of smoke with mostly sunny skies, high near 88. Heat index values in the mid-90s are possible. Friday night, showers and thunderstorms are likely. Low around 71. Saturday, showers and thunderstorms. High near 88. Saturday night, showers and thunderstorms. Low around 66. From the Mid-State Media Weather Center in Mansfield, there are currently 4 active weather alerts for North Central Ohio. A air quality alert remains in effect for portions of Richland, Ashland, Crawford, Morrow, Knox, Holmes, Wayne, Huron, and Marion until 6 o'clock tomorrow evening. Also, a air quality alert remains in effect for portions of Delaware until 12:15 tomorrow morning. 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
7: Tom Graham, the U.S. intensifying strikes on Iran. Pentagon forces also firing at a ship Americans accused of trying to break its naval blockade. White House spokeswoman Caroline Levitt says there's still hope for negotiations.
8: They have expressed they still want to make a deal to the president. We're talking to them.
7: In the meantime, President Trump says Iranian military weapons stores have largely been depleted. Wildfires raging in Canada are sending smoke into the U.S. Air quality alerts have been issued for several states. Fox Weather's Katie Burn is in Cleveland.
9: This is some of the worst air quality in years for parts of the Midwest and Northeast. Here in Cleveland, there's a smell of burning wood in the air. Health officials are urging people to limit their time outside, especially kids, older adults, and anyone with breathing problems.
7: Air quality issues are being compounded by a heat dome over the Northeast. 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
10: From the Mid-State Media Weather Center, here is your forecast for Mansfield. An air quality alert is in effect. 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This afternoon, areas of smoke, high near 90. Tonight, areas of smoke with partly cloudy skies, low around 66. Friday, areas of smoke with mostly sunny skies, high near 88. Heat index values in the mid-90s are possible. Friday night, showers and thunderstorms are likely. Low around 71. Saturday, showers and thunderstorms. High near 88. Saturday night, showers and thunderstorms. Low around 66. From the Mid-State Media Weather Center in Mansfield, there are currently 5 active weather alerts for North Central Ohio. A air quality alert remains in effect for portions of Richland, Ashland, Crawford, Morrow, Knox, Holmes, Wayne, Huron, and Marion until 11 o'clock tomorrow evening. Also, a air quality alert remains in effect for portions of Delaware until 12:15 tomorrow morning. 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
1: Here is the current pollen report for North Central Ohio. Today is in the low medium category with a reading of 4.8. Tomorrow is expected to ease back to 4.1. By Saturday, pollen levels move into the low medium category with a reading of 3.8. 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
12: From the Mid-State Media Weather Center, here is your forecast for Mansfield. An air quality alert is in effect. This afternoon, areas of smoke, high near 88. Tonight, areas of smoke with partly cloudy skies, low around 64. Friday, areas of smoke with mostly sunny skies, high near 87. Friday night, a chance for showers and thunderstorms, low around 71. Saturday, a chance for showers and thunderstorms, then showers and thunderstorms, high near 87. Saturday night, showers and thunderstorms, low around 65. From the Mid-State Media Weather Center in Mansfield, there are currently 6 active weather alerts for North Central Ohio. A air quality alert remains in effect for portions of Delaware until 12:15 tomorrow morning. Also, a air quality alert remains in effect for portions of Richland, Ashland, Crawford, Morrow, Knox, Holmes, Wayne, Huron, and Marion until 11 o'clock tomorrow evening. 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
10: Fox News, I'm Carmen Roberts. The U.S. expands attacks on Iran, which calls Strait of Hormuz a red line as it retaliates. But White House Press Secretary Karoline Leavitt says
11: Iran very much continues to talk to the United States of America and express that they want to make a deal with us because they are suffering devastating blows on behalf of our United States military.
10: And Iran has launched attacks on Iraq, Bahrain, Jordan, and Kuwait as it tries to target U.S. forces. Parts of Texas are still facing a risk of flooding following extreme rainfall. Kendall County Judge Jane Stolarskik tells reporters officials got advance notice of this flooding.
12: Although we had a great response to the last flood, we are even better positioned this time to pre-position assets because we had some notice.
10: America's listening to Fox News.
13: From the Mid-State Media Weather Center, here is your forecast for Mansfield. An air quality alert is in effect. Air quality sensors here at our Mid-State studios show the current air quality index is 266, very unhealthy. This afternoon, areas of smoke, high near 88. Tonight, areas of smoke with partly cloudy skies, low around 64. Friday, areas of smoke with mostly sunny skies, high near 87. Friday night, a chance for showers and thunderstorms, low around 71. Saturday, a chance for showers and thunderstorms, then showers and thunderstorms, high near 87. Saturday night, showers and thunderstorms, low around 65. From the Mid-State Media Weather Center in Mansfield, there are currently 6 active weather alerts for North Central Ohio. A air quality alert remains in effect for portions of Delaware until 12:15 tomorrow morning. Also, a air quality alert remains in effect for portions of Richland, Ashland, Crawford, Morrow, Knox, Holmes, Wayne, Huron, and Marion until 11 o'clock tomorrow evening. 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

Wait a second, man. What do you think the teacher's gonna look like this year?

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3: Here is the current pollen report for North Central Ohio. Today is in the low medium category with a reading of 4.8. Tomorrow is expected to ease back to 4.1. By Saturday, pollen levels move into the low medium category with a reading of 3.8. 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
7: From the Mid-State Media Weather Center, here is your forecast for Mansfield. An air quality alert is in effect. Air quality sensors here at our Mid-State studios show the current air quality index is 266, very unhealthy. This afternoon, areas of smoke, high near 88. Tonight, areas of smoke with partly cloudy skies, low around 64. Friday, areas of smoke with mostly sunny skies, high near 87. Friday night, a chance for showers and thunderstorms, low around 71. Saturday, a chance for showers and thunderstorms, then showers and thunderstorms, high near 87. Saturday night, showers and thunderstorms, low around 65. From the Mid-State Media Weather Center in Mansfield, there are currently 7 active weather alerts for North Central Ohio. A air quality alert remains in effect for portions of Delaware until 12:15 tomorrow morning. Also, a air quality alert remains in effect for portions of Richland, Ashland, Crawford, Morrow, Knox, Holmes, Wayne, Huron, and Marion until 11:45 tomorrow evening. 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
9: 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In sports, we go back for more Lexington soccer interviews with head coach Pete Thiem, and we take a look at this weekend's weather conditions.
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12: Fox News, I'm Tom Graham. President Trump planning to reveal new details about America's election security in a speech to the nation tonight. Fox's Jared Halpern.
13: The president plans to reveal newly declassified intelligence assessments about vulnerabilities to election systems during 2020.
14: It will shock you if you have an honest eye listening to the president tonight.
13: White House Press Secretary Karoline Leavitt says President Trump will also remark on intensifying attacks on Iran and the economy.
12: Democrats are warning the president is attempting to delegitimize the upcoming midterm elections. Catastrophic flooding continues in parts of Texas today. Emergency crews conducting water rescues. Fox Weather's Robert Ray is in Uvalde, 80 miles west of San Antonio.
15: Over 25 people were rescued yesterday. More rescues happening here today. Unfortunately, what we're dealing with right now is more rain on the way.
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8: From the Mid-State Media Weather Center, here is your forecast for Mansfield. An air quality alert is in effect. Air quality sensors here at our Mid-State studios show the current air quality index is 266, very unhealthy. This afternoon, areas of smoke, high near 88. Tonight, areas of smoke with partly cloudy skies, low around 64.
16: Friday, areas of smoke with mostly sunny skies, high near 87. Friday night, a chance for showers and thunderstorms, low around 71. Saturday, a chance for showers and thunderstorms, then showers and thunderstorms, high near 87. Saturday night, showers and thunderstorms, low around 65. From the Mid-State Media Weather Center in Mansfield, there are currently 7 active weather alerts for North Central Ohio. A air quality alert remains in effect for portions of Delaware until 12:15 tomorrow morning. Also, a air quality alert remains in effect for portions of Richland, Ashland, Crawford, Morrow, Knox, Holmes, Wayne, Huron, and Marion until 11:45 tomorrow evening. 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
10: Here is the current pollen report for North Central Ohio. Today is in the low medium category with a reading of 4.8. Tomorrow is expected to ease back to 4.1. By Saturday, pollen levels move into the low medium category with a reading of 3.8. 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
7: From the Mid-State Media Weather Center, here is your forecast for Mansfield. An air quality alert is in effect. Air quality sensors here at our Mid-State studios show the current air quality index is 266, very unhealthy. This afternoon, areas of smoke, high near 88. Tonight, areas of smoke with partly cloudy skies, low around 64. Friday, areas of smoke with mostly sunny skies, high near 87. Friday night, a chance for showers and thunderstorms, low around 71. Saturday, a chance for showers and thunderstorms, then showers and thunderstorms, high near 87. Saturday night, showers and thunderstorms, low around 65. From the Mid-State Media Weather Center in Mansfield, there are currently 7 active weather alerts for North Central Ohio. A air quality alert remains in effect for portions of Delaware until 12:15 tomorrow morning. Also, a air quality alert remains in effect for portions of Richland, Ashland, Crawford, Morrow, Knox, Holmes, Wayne, Huron, and Marion until 11:45 tomorrow evening. 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
11: The superintendent of Lexington Local Schools is stepping down after submitting his resignation on Thursday, while the Incarceration Music and Tattoo Festival returns Friday for its three-day run at the historic Ohio State Reformatory. In sports, we go back for more Lexington soccer interviews with head coach Pete Thiem, and we take a look at this weekend's weather conditions.
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13: From the Mid-State Media Weather Center, here is your forecast for Mansfield. An air quality alert is in effect. Air quality sensors here at our Mid-State studios show the current air quality index is 299, very unhealthy. Tonight, areas of smoke with partly cloudy skies, low around 64. Friday, areas of smoke with mostly sunny skies, high near 87. Friday night, a chance for showers and thunderstorms, low around 71. Saturday, a chance for showers and thunderstorms, then showers and thunderstorms, high near 87. Saturday night, showers and thunderstorms, low around 65. From the Mid-State Media Weather Center in Mansfield, there are currently 7 active weather alerts for North Central Ohio. A air quality alert remains in effect for portions of Richland, Ashland, Crawford, Morrow, Knox, Holmes, Wayne, Huron, and Marion until 11:45 tomorrow evening. Also, a air quality alert remains in effect for portions of Delaware until 12:15 tomorrow morning. Stay with Mix 106.1 FM for all the latest severe weather updates. 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
1: Here is the current pollen report for North Central Ohio. Today is in the low-medium category with a reading of 4.8. Tomorrow is expected to ease back to 4.1. By Saturday, pollen levels move into the low-medium category with a reading of 3.8. 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
13: From the Mid-State Media Weather Center, here is your forecast for Mansfield. An air quality alert is in effect. Air quality sensors here at our Mid-State studios show the current air quality index is 299, very unhealthy. Tonight, areas of smoke with partly cloudy skies, low around 64. Friday, areas of smoke with mostly sunny skies, high near 87. Friday night, a chance for showers and thunderstorms, low around 71. Saturday, a chance for showers and thunderstorms, then showers and thunderstorms. High near 87. Saturday night showers and thunderstorms. Low around 65. From the Mid-State Media Weather Center in Mansfield, there are currently 7 active weather alerts for North Central Ohio. A air quality alert remains in effect for portions of Richland, Ashland, Crawford, Morrow, Knox, Holmes, Wayne, Huron, and Marion until 11:45 tomorrow evening. Also, A air quality alert remains in effect for portions of Delaware until 12:15 tomorrow morning. 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
3: From the Mid-State Media Weather Center, here is your forecast for Mansfield. An air quality alert is in effect. Air quality sensors here at our Mid-State studios show the current air quality index is 299, very unhealthy. Tonight, areas of smoke with partly cloudy skies, low around 64. Friday, areas of smoke with mostly sunny skies, high near 87. Friday night, a chance for showers and thunderstorms, low around 71. Saturday, a chance for showers and thunderstorms, then showers and thunderstorms, high near 87. Saturday night, showers and thunderstorms, low around 65. From the Mid-State Media Weather Center in Mansfield, there are currently 7 active weather alerts for North Central Ohio. A air quality alert remains in effect for portions of Richland, Ashland, Crawford, Morrow, Knox, Holmes, Wayne, Huron, and Marion until 11:45 tomorrow evening. Also, a air quality alert remains in effect for portions of Delaware until 12:15 tomorrow morning. 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
2: Here is the current pollen report for North Central Ohio. Today is in the low medium category with a reading of 4.8. Tomorrow is expected to ease back to 4.1. By Saturday, pollen levels move into the low medium category with a reading of 3.8. 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
2: From the Mid-State Media Weather Center, here is your forecast for Mansfield. An air quality alert is in effect. Air quality sensors here at our Mid-State studios show the current air quality index is 299, very unhealthy. Tonight, areas of smoke with partly cloudy skies, low around 64. Friday, areas of smoke with mostly sunny skies, high near 87. Friday night, a chance for showers and thunderstorms. Low around 71. Saturday, a chance for showers and thunderstorms. Then, showers and thunderstorms. High near 87. Saturday night, showers and thunderstorms. Low around 65. From the Mid-State Media Weather Center in Mansfield, there are currently 7 active weather alerts for North Central Ohio. A air quality alert remains in effect for portions of Richland, Ashland, Crawford, Morrow, Knox, Holmes, Wayne, Huron, and Marion until 11:45 tomorrow evening. Also, a air quality alert remains in effect for portions of Delaware until 12:15 tomorrow morning. Stay with Mix 106.1 FM for all the latest severe weather updates and be sure to sign up for severe weather to your cell. 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